take my hand and come with me because you look so fine that I really wanna make you mine. I say you look so fine that I really wanna make you mine. 4, 5, 6, come on and get your kicks. Now you don't need

said, are you gonna be my girl? It's a 1, 2, 3, take my hand and come with me, because you look so fine that I really wanna make you mine. I said, you look so fine that I really wanna make you mine. Come on and get your kicks. Now you don't need a

this is not the time or the place for brokenhearted. Cause this is the end of the rainbow, where no one can be too sad.

should fall in battle. My brothers who fight by my side, gather my horse and weapons. Tell my family how